you something. Have you ever felt that you weren't responsible for the things that you do? When the girl that you were with is just too much. She is so out of sight, baby, that all you can say is, well, I...

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0: Iron Pork Saladani. Is nog de beurt aan Kenny Rogers on the First Edition. 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

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I know you wanna, really wanna, you really wanna,

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2: 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This is Captain Kim speaking. Aboard Benga Airways. 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

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Yeah, she's got it. 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

Drink some margaritas by swinging blue lights. Listen to the mariachi play at midnight. Are you with me? Are you with me?

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Are you with me? Are you with me?

I can still remember when I bought my first guitar. Remember just how good the feeling was. Put it proudly in my car, and my family listened 50 times.